fire mount. 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

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I'm not going to be able to do that. I'm not going to be able to do that. I'm not going to be able to do that. I'm not going to be able to do that. I'm not going to be able to do that. I'm not going to be able to do that. I'm not going to be able to do that. I'm not going to be able to do that. I'm not going to be able to do that. I'm not going to be able to do that. I'm not going to be able to do that. I'm not going to be able to do that. I'm not going to be able to do that. I'm not going to be able to do that. I'm not going to be able to do that. I'm not going to be able to do that. I'm not going to be able to do that. I'm not going to be able to do that. I'm not going to be able to do that. I'm not going to be able to do that. I'm not going to be able to do that. I'm not going to be able to do that. I'm not going to be able to do that. I'm not going to be able to do that. I'm not going to be able to do that. I'm not going to be able to do that. I'm not going to be able to do that. I'm not going to be able to do that. I'm not going to be able to do that. I'm not going to be able to do that. I'm not going to

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0: one any mati. 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
0: 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I'm a runner. 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
0: 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I said, oh, I know. 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

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Listen, when you are power, no food for me. 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
0: Yeah, I need you to come through if I do want that.
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2: All right, bet. 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
1: Hey, you got some money?
0: What's up? Yeah.
1: I'll take it.

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Now I say a near sister. And they are wanting one night in one chassis of Sabri. And you are not.

Ebola, Ebola, Ebola, Ebola, Ebola, Ebola, Ebola, Ebola, Ebola, Ebola, Ebola, Ebola, Ebola, Ebola, Ebola, Ebola, Ebola, Ebola, Ebola, Ebola, Ebola, Ebola, Ebola, Ebola, Ebola, Ebola, Ebola, Ebola, Ebola, Ebola, Ebola, Ebola, Ebola, Ebola, Ebola, Ebola, Ebola, Ebola, Ebola, Ebola, Ebola, Ebola, Ebola, Ebola, Ebola, Ebola, Ebola, Ebola, Ebola, Ebola, Ebola, Ebola, Ebola, Ebola, Ebola, Ebola, 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

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Missy, one yam, yam, yam, yam, yam, yam, yam, yam, yam, yam, yam, yam, yam, yam, yam, yam, yam, yam, yam, yam, yam, yam, yam, yam, yam, yam, yam, yam, yam, yam, yam, yam, yam, yam, yam, yam, yam, yam, yam, yam, yam, yam, yam, yam, yam, yam, yam, yam, yam, yam, yam, yam, yam, yam, yam, yam, yam, yam, yam, yam, yam, yam, yam, yam, yam, yam, yam, yam, yam, yam, yam, yam, yam, yam, yam, yam, yam, yam, yam, yam, yam, yam, yam, yam, yam, yam, yam, yam, yam, yam, yam, yam, yam, yam, yam, yam, yam, yam, yam, yam, yam, yam, yam, yam, yam, yam, yam, yam, yam, yam, yam, yam, yam, yam, yam, yam, yam, yam, 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

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At the other mountain, I see any set, and of course, a sorry Yami and yes, sorry, the sun, so we will not meet. The sun, seven Yami, yet, any baby, be a man in the chapters, and I was here, sorry, no. And Uti, and there, and there, you know, my sorry, and young couple, see, and I remember, if it's our song.

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Yeah, yeah, yeah. 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

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We speak the capital. 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

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Here is your worship, oh God. 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Here is your worship, oh God. Malibo Santori and the Haya. Mekanda da da da bosha. Hallelujah, hallelujah, hallelujah. Thank you, Jesus. Satani Arosha Kaparun.

0: of the Spirit. 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Listen, I say fire, fire, fire, fire, fire, fire,
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0: 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Fire, fire, fire,
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0: fire, fire, fire,
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How many of you can feel the heavens? 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Hey Rabba Baba Baba Sotakahaya. Hey Mandaraba Sutakahaya. How many of you can feel the presence of the Lord? How many of you can feel the anointing of the Holy Ghost? How many of you can see that your burdens have been lifted? For the Lord dwells in the praise of his people. And when the light shines, the darkness cannot comprehend. When the light shines, the darkness cannot comprehend. When the light shines, the darkness cannot comprehend. When the light shines, poverty cannot comprehend. When the light shines, sickness cannot comprehend. When the light shines, pain cannot comprehend. When the light shines, oppression cannot comprehend. When the light is shining, sickness cannot comprehend. When the light is shining, poverty and shame, disgrace cannot comprehend. When the light is shining, when the light is shining, when the light is shining, when the light is shining, when the light is shining, when the light is shining, Haya Kari Miyataha, Yandari Akosena Haya, Libara Korana Sada, for the time is coming and now is.

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The timeless one. 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You create a creation, but you're never limited by your creation. 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

0: Shadrach, Meshach, and Abednego. 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They will not bow down to any god. 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
1: you

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0: uwasithatha usifake emlilweni kodwa lenkosi esiyikhonzayo izosikhipha emlilweni kungenzeka ingasikhiphi-ke emlilweni but we are not going to bow
1: yes, Lord.
0: The Bible says King Nebuchadnezzar was so angry bathatha amadoda kankulunkulu bawafake emlilweni what he made the fire to be 7 times hotter now he missed it he did not know that the number 7 stands for perfection
1: yes Lord amen
0: hallelujah they put them through the fire but the men of God were walking in the fire they were just walking in the fire Nebuchadnezzar said wait a minute

to keep